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6: 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VAX-D is so successful, it's been seen on ABC, CBS, and NBC News. 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
3: 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Breast screening alongside with things like pap smears and colonoscopy have been proven to improve mortality and basically help us keep patients safer and healthier throughout their lives.
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4: 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VAXD is so successful, it's been seen on ABC, CBS, and NBC News. 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

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Good morning. My name is Sean Lynch. Sean at Dawn on this October 1st. Boy, how time flies. Halloween will be here soon. It's fall weather. I used to be a summer guy. I really actually enjoy fall now. I'm going to embrace it. The Rolling Stones on WHLI. Good morning. What a-

0: Now, your WHLI New York Cancer and Blood Specialist forecast from Long Island meteorologist Pat Pagano.
1: Well, the weekend not looking bad. Partly sunny, mid-70s for today, partly cloudy, 60 to 65 tonight. Sun and clouds on Friday with a high of 80. Partly cloudy Saturday, 65 to 70. About the same Sunday, partly cloudy, 65 to 70. Clouding up Monday, 65 to 70. In the Weather Center, I'm meteorologist Pat Pagano. 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
0: 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Now, WHLI Long Island traffic.
2: There's delays westbound on the LIE from 106, 107 out through the Queens line. The northern state slow westbound at the Meadowbrook. Westbound delays heading into Queens. The southern state is stop and go westbound from Route 110 out to the Wantagh. Then there's westbound delays at Eagle Avenue. Westbound delays heading into Queens. It's stop and go northbound on the Cross Island from the southern state up to the Long Island Expressway. No major problems on any of the other roadways so far. The Long Island Railroad is on or close. I'm John Lynch with Long Island Traffic.
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0: Now, your WHLI New York Cancer and Blood Specialist's forecast from Long Island meteorologist Pat Pagano.
14: Well, the weekend not looking bad. Partly sunny, mid-70s for today. Partly cloudy, 60 to 65 tonight. Sun and clouds on Friday with a high of 80. Partly cloudy Saturday, 65 to 70. About the same Sunday, partly cloudy, 65 to 70. Clouding up Monday, 65 to 70. In the Weather Center, I'm meteorologist Pat Pagano.
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0: WHLI Long Island traffic.
1: There's delays on the Northern State westbound heading into the Meadowbrook. Westbound delays heading into Queens. The LIE is stop and go westbound from the Seaford Oyster Bay through the Queens Line. The Southern State slow westbound from the Seaford Oyster Bay to Eagle Avenue. Westbound delays heading into Queens. The Cross Island is slow northbound from the Southern State up to the Long Island Expressway. No major problems on the trains. The Long Island Railroad is on or close. I'm John Lynch with Long Island Traffic.
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0: 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Now, John Lynch with Long Island headlines you should know.
1: A new study says nearly 13,000 water lines across Nassau County have to be replaced because of lead contamination, ranging from just 6 in Jericho's water district to over 700 in the village of Hempstead. The EPA's mandate requires water supplies replace the lines over the next decade. Statewide, more than 280 service lines need to be replaced. Republican candidate for Governor Bruce Blakeman is hitting the campaign trail to pitch a major state income tax cut. The Nassau County Executive's plan would eliminate taxes on the first $50,000 earned by single filers and $100,000 for joint filers. While Blakeman calls tax and utility relief his top priorities, critics and the state tax department note the proposal lacks details on how it would be funded. In sports, the Yankees beat Boston 9-2 last night to eliminate the Red Sox and move on to the next round of the playoffs to take on the Tampa Bay Rays. The Islanders lost their first game of the season last night to Toronto 2-1. With your Long Island News update, I'm John Lynch.
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Good morning. My name is Sean Lynch, Sean at Dawn. I'm hanging with you until 10. News, traffic, and weather, it's all in your future. Stormy right now. No, we don't want any more storms, please. Right here on WHLI. No more storms, please. Well, some, but not the one we just had.

0: Now, your WHLI New York Cancer and Blood Specialist forecast from Long Island meteorologist Pat Pagano.
1: Well, the weekend not looking bad. Partly sunny, mid-70s for today. Partly cloudy, 60 to 65 tonight. Sun and clouds on Friday with a high of 80. Partly cloudy Saturday, 65 to 70. About the same Sunday, partly cloudy, 65 to 70. Clouding up Monday, 65 to 70. In the Weather Center, I'm meteorologist Pat Pagano. 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

Chicago on the new 104.7 WHLI in old days. Oh, those were great days. Sean Lynch, Sean at Dawn with you till 10. Everybody's hanging out on my boat. So come on down onto my... I wish I had a boat. Here's every mother's son on WHLI. Good morning. Nice big one.

0: Now, your WHLI New York Cancer and Blood Specialists forecast from Long Island meteorologist Pat Pagano.
1: Well, the weekend not looking bad. Partly sunny, mid-70s for today, partly cloudy, 60 to 65 tonight. Sun and clouds on Friday with a high of 80. Partly cloudy Saturday, 65 to 70. About the same Sunday, partly cloudy, 65 to 70. Clouding up Monday, 65 to 70. In the Weather Center, I'm meteorologist Pat Pagano. 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
0: 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Now, WHLI Long Island traffic.
2: Westbound delays on the Southern State from Route 110 out to Eagle Avenue. Westbound delays heading into Queens. Eastbound it's slow from the Meadowbrook to the Wausau. The Northern State slow westbound at Route 110. Westbound delays to the Meadowbrook. Westbound delays heading into Queens. The LIE is slow westbound from Vets Highway to Deer Park Avenue. Then it's heavy westbound from the Seaford Oyster Bay through the Queens Line. It's slow northbound on the Cross Island from the Southern State up to the bridges. The Long Island Railroad is running on or close. If you have a traffic tip, call 955 News. I'm John Lynch with Long Island Traffic.
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8: Now, your WHLI New York Cancer and Blood Specialist's forecast from Long Island meteorologist Pat Pagano.
9: Well, the weekend not looking bad. Partly sunny, mid-70s for today, partly cloudy, 60 to 65 tonight. Sun and clouds on Friday with a high of 80. Partly cloudy Saturday, 65 to 70. About the same Sunday, partly cloudy, 65 to 70. Clouding up Monday, 65 to 70. In the Weather Center, I'm meteorologist Pat Pagano. 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

0: 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Now, John Lynch with Long Island headlines you should know.
1: A new study says nearly 13,000 water lines across Nassau County have to be replaced because of lead contamination, ranging from just 6 in Jericho's water district to over 700 in the village of Hempstead. The EPA's mandate requires water supplies replace the lines over the next decade. Statewide, more than 280 service lines need to be replaced. Republican candidate for Governor Bruce Blakeman is hitting the campaign trail to pitch a major state income tax cut. The Nassau County Executive's plan would eliminate taxes on the first $50,000 earned by single filers and $100,000 for joint filers. While Blakeman calls tax and utility relief his top priorities, critics and the state tax department note the proposal lacks details on how it would be funded. In sports, the Yankees beat Boston 9-2 last night to eliminate the Red Sox and move on to the next round of the playoffs to take on the Tampa Bay Rays. The Islanders lost their first game of the season last night to Toronto 2-1. With your Long Island News update, I'm John Lynch.
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0: Now, your WHLI New York Cancer and Blood Specialists forecast from Long Island meteorologist Pat Pagano.
1: Well, the weekend not looking bad. Partly sunny, mid-70s for today, partly cloudy, 60 to 65 tonight. Sun and clouds on Friday with a high of 80. Partly cloudy Saturday, 65 to 70. About the same Sunday, partly cloudy, 65 to 70. Clouding up Monday, 65 to 70. In the Weather Center, I'm meteorologist Pat Pagano.
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0: WHLI Long Island traffic.
1: There's delays on the southern state, westbound into Route 110. Then it's heavy both ways between the Seaford Oyster Bay and Eagle Avenue. Westbound by the Meadowbrook, there's a disabled vehicle blocking a lane. The LIE is slow westbound from Vets Highway to Deer Park Avenue. Then it's heavy westbound from the Seaford Oyster Bay out through the Queens Line near exit 40. They're working on clearing out an earlier accident. On the northern state, westbound, there's delays by Deer Park Avenue. Westbound delays at the Meadowbrook, delays both ways at the Queens Line. The Long Island Railroad is on or close. I'm John Lynch with Long Island Traffic.
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Occasionally people text me and they go, hey, caught you on the radio. Could you give me a shout out? This person actually is my neighbor across the street. I see her almost every other morning. So here we are on the radio, Diane. Hi, here's Neil Diamond on WHLI. Don't say I didn't do it.

0: Now, your WHLI New York Cancer and Blood Specialists forecast from Long Island meteorologist Pat Pagano.
1: Well, the weekend not looking bad. Partly sunny, mid-70s for today, partly cloudy, 60 to 65 tonight. Sun and clouds on Friday with a high of 80. Partly cloudy Saturday, 65 to 70. About the same Sunday, partly cloudy, 65 to 70. Clouding up Monday, 65 to 70. In the Weather Center, I'm meteorologist Pat Pagano.
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0: 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Now, WHLI Long Island traffic.
1: It's heavy on the southern state, westbound into Route 110. Then it's heavy both ways between the Seaford Oyster Eagle Avenue, westbound right by the Meadowbrook. There's a disabled vehicle blocking a lane. The northern state has delays both ways at the Wantagh, delays both ways at the Queens Line. The LIE is slow westbound from Vets Highway to Deer Park Avenue. Then it's heavy westbound from Route 110 to the Queens Line. There's delays northbound on the Meadowbrook heading up towards the northern state. The Cross Island is slow northbound from the southern state up to the bridges. The Long Island Railroad is on or close. I'm John Lynch with Long Island Traffic.
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14: Now, your WHLI New York Cancer and Blood Specialist's forecast from Long Island meteorologist Pat Pagano.
15: Well, the weekend not looking bad. Partly sunny, mid-70s for today. Partly cloudy, 60 to 65 tonight. Sun and clouds on Friday with a high of 80. Partly cloudy Saturday, 65 to 70. About the same Sunday, partly cloudy, 65 to 70. Clouding up Monday, 65 to 70. In the Weather Center, I'm meteorologist Pat Pagano.
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0: the most music in the morning. The new 104.7 WHLI. Now, John Lynch with Long Island headlines you should know.
1: A new study says nearly 13,000 water lines across Nassau County have to be replaced because of lead contamination, ranging from just 6 in Jericho's water district to over 700 in the village of Hempstead. The EPA's mandate requires water supplies replace the lines over the next decade. Statewide, more than 280 service lines need to be replaced. Republican candidate for Governor Bruce Blakeman is hitting the campaign trail to pitch a major state income tax cut. The Nassau County Executive's plan would eliminate taxes on the first $50,000 earned by single filers and $100,000 for joint filers. While Blakeman calls tax and utility relief his top priorities, critics and the state tax department note the proposal lacks details on how it would be funded. In sports, the Yankees beat Boston 9-2 last night to eliminate the Red Sox and move on to the next round of the playoffs to take on the Tampa Bay Rays. The Islanders lost their first game of the season last night to Toronto 2-1. With your Long Island News update, I'm John Lynch.
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2: 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They come from the Duke University Neurocognition Program, which looked at dozens of purported memory boosters to figure out which ones really work. The first one is something you probably already do every day. Get a dose of caffeinated coffee. The Duke researchers found that a shot of espresso before an important meeting can help people absorb key facts better. What else works to improve brain power? Intermittent fasting, one of my favorites. It's like the opposite of a food coma. Instead, fasting releases a specific brain chemical that protects the memory. I'm always fasting before I do a concert. And one more brain booster, playing music and singing. 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And when you add singing to the mix, that involves different neural pathways than just speaking words. The more neural pathways you use, the more agile your brain, your mind, becomes. I'm John Tesh with today's Intelligence for Your Life Minute.
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0: WHLI Long Island traffic.
1: There's delays on the southern state both ways between the Wantagh and Eagle Avenue. The LIE slow westbound from Vets Highway to Deer Park Avenue. Then it's heavy both ways at the Seaford Oyster Bay. Then it's heavy both ways at Glen Cove Road through the Queens line. The northern state is slow westbound by 106, 107. Westbound delays heading into Queens. On the Meadowbrook northbound by the northern state, there's an accident over at the exit ramp. The Long Island Railroad is on or close. I'm John Lynch with Long Island Traffic.
0: From the heart of Nassau County, the hits of a lifetime. 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

Only the Lonely on the new 104.7 WHLI, Sean at Dawn. Hanging till 10. Quite excited. I'm actually going to go golfing later on. It's been a while, but I'm up against some tough competition. And what's funny about this little golf outing, it's all my friends. But one of my friends, very close friend, he's a really good golfer. So I claimed him like weeks ago. I'm like, I'm golfing with this person. By the way, this person's kind of famous. You kind of know them. Yeah, I'm just dropping names. America on WHLI. Good morning.

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3: And so in the southern state, in both directions between the Wantagh and Eagle Avenue, the northern state has westbound delays by the Wantagh, delays both ways at the Queens Line. The LIE is slow westbound heading into Deer Park Avenue, delays both ways by the Seaford Oyster Bay. Then it's heavy both ways from Glen Cove Road to the Queens Line. The Long Island Railroad is on or close. I'm John Lynch with Long Island Traffic.
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5: Jermaine Holliday made good money singing with a popular rock group, but she was always broke, what with the high cost of recreational drugs for herself and her boyfriend. Jermaine managed to pick up a little extra cash, though, buying stolen credit cards and using them to get cash or saleable merchandise. She didn't last long as an amateur criminal. She was arrested and pleaded guilty. Before being sentenced, she was interviewed by a probation officer. She said, "I know what I did was terribly wrong. I've really learned my lesson, and believe me, I won't make the same mistake again." The probation officer asked her, "How do you feel about your credit card fraud?" Jermaine said, wiping away a tear, "I'm deeply remorseful." The officer made a report recommending 5 years of probation. He said he would send it to the sentencing judge. As soon as Jermaine walked out of the office, she went to a used car lot and selected a late model car. She paid for it with a phony check, backed by a stolen credit card. But the judge didn't know about this when he accepted the report a week later and put her on probation. Again, she was caught and brought back before the judge who had sentenced her. The district attorney said, "Jermaine's latest crime proves she didn't mean a word of what she told the probation officer. She did not really have remorse over her crime, and she did not truly accept responsibility. All she wanted was to get out of a jam as quickly as she could, by lying. Her sentence should be changed to include jail." Jermaine's attorney said, "The fact is, this young woman wasn't yet on probation when she bought the car, so she didn't violate the court's order. Moreover, that was a completely separate offense. It may be the basis for another charge, but it cannot be considered in this one. Jermaine should remain free on probation." Should Jermaine go to jail? We'll find out after this.
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0: Now, your WHLI New York Cancer and Blood Specialist's forecast from Long Island meteorologist Pat Pagano.
10: Well, the weekend not looking bad. Partly sunny, mid-70s for today, partly cloudy, 60 to 65 tonight. Sun and clouds on Friday with a high of 80. Partly cloudy Saturday, 65 to 70. About the same Sunday, partly cloudy, 65 to 70. Clouding up Monday, 65 to 70. In the Weather Center, I'm meteorologist Pat Pagano.
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0: The new 104.7 WHLI with the Eagles in Hotel California. My name is Sean Lynch. That about does it for me. I'll catch you back here tomorrow morning, bright and early, 6 a.m. I'll bring the bagels, you bring the coffee. Rob Rush, he is up next.
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It's Rob Rush and Sir Elton John. 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

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Whenever I see your smiling face, I have to smile myself. 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

Young Bloods kicking off 11 great songs in a row on the new 104.7 WHLI. Not only was it Dolly Parton Day in the state of New York this past September 25th, it was also Dolly Parton Appreciation Day in Manhattan. Here she is now on WHLI.

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2: 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I'm Dr. Keith Solomon, D.C. from the Long Island Disc Decompression Center. 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This, in turn, forces nutrients into the disc and gives the spine the space it needs so that there is less irritation on the spinal nerves, which is causing the pain. VAX-D is so successful, it's been seen on ABC, CBS, and NBC News. 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

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All the good songs on this station. 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

Earth, Wind, and Fire kick off 11 great songs in a row on the new 104.7 WHLI. We'll continue getting your groove on with the Tramps coming up. The Doors also going to hear from Bill Withers. And now...

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8: 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This, in turn, forces nutrients into the disc and gives the spine the space it needs so that there is less irritation on the spinal nerves, which is causing the pain. VAX-D is so successful, it's been seen on ABC, CBS, and NBC News. 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

Neil Diamond kicks off 11 great songs in a row on the new 104.7 WHLI, and that is going to do it for me. Rob Rush saying, see you when I see you. But before I go, I did promise I would give you a pair of tickets to the My Generation Tour, The Lovin' Spoonful, Gary Lewis and the Playboys, and The Hollies Greatest Hits with Terry Sylvester, October 15th, Pat Shock Theater. Caller number 2-955-WHLI. Caller number 2-631-955-9454. You will get those tickets. John Daniels comes in next. 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

The new 104.7 WHLI with Gary Wright. Also 9 to 5 from Dolly Parton, and perhaps it's crossed your feed, a new commercial for a coffee company and Dolly involved called Cup of Ambition, featuring the song 9 to 5 with Dolly Parton in it, and she shot that commercial just a month before she passed away. You're just

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11: Hello, everyone. I'm Dr. Keith Solomon, D.C. from the Long Island Disc Decompression Center. Are you suffering from severe neck and back pain? Have you tried physical therapy, chiropractic adjustments, acupuncture, shots, and are living day-to-day on pain medication? Well, I'm here to tell you that there's another option, and it doesn't involve surgery. It's called VAX-D and the Zenith A100. These two state-of-the-art decompression machines pull the disc back into position by creating a negative pressure within the disc. This, in turn, forces nutrients into the disc and gives the spine the space it needs so that there is less irritation on the spinal nerves, which is causing the pain. VAX-D is so successful, it's been seen on ABC, CBS, and NBC News. I've treated thousands of patients with this revolutionary new technology and have been featured in Newsday many times. 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

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It is National Pumpkin Spice Day, which I guess makes sense. It is October 1st, although you probably have been enjoying your pumpkin spice variety of things since, what, mid-August?

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2: 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I'm Dr. Keith Solomon, D.C. from the Long Island Disc Decompression Center. 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This, in turn, forces nutrients into the disc and gives the spine the space it needs so that there is less irritation on the spinal nerves, which is causing the pain. VAXD is so successful, it's been seen on ABC, CBS, and NBC News. I've treated thousands of patients with this revolutionary new technology and have been featured in Newsday many times. 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

I crack myself up. The new 104.7 WHLI after the Yankees beat the Red Sox last night. Convincingly, I might add. On my social media feed, I got this post from TSN, which is the ESPN of Canada, and they promoted how the Yankees had beaten Boston by a combined score in the two games of 19-2, which was not true. It was actually 18-2. They scored 9 runs in each game. That's 18 over two games. But I thought to myself, is that the exchange rate? Like 18 runs American is 19 Canadian?

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2: Can you misbrand your health food simply by talking about it? Yes, said a federal appeals court. Cameron sold his product in one place and made false statements in another. The two acts depend on each other. They were parts of an integrated distribution plan. This adds up to the misbranding of a drug, and Cameron must be found guilty as charged. It's a point of law.
3: If you are found guilty and sentenced for one criminal act, can your punishment be increased if you then commit another criminal act? The court whipped up an answer in the case of the Rockers Remorse. I'm Curtis Howard with today's Point of Law.
2: Jermaine Holliday made good money singing with a popular rock group, but she was always broke, what with the high cost of recreational drugs for herself and her boyfriend. Jermaine managed to pick up a little extra cash, though, buying stolen credit cards and using them to get cash or saleable merchandise. She didn't last long as an amateur criminal. She was arrested and pleaded guilty. Before being sentenced, she was interviewed by a probation officer. She said, "I know what I did was terribly wrong. I've really learned my lesson, and believe me, I won't make the same mistake again." The probation officer asked her, "How do you feel about your credit card fraud?" Jermaine said, wiping away a tear, "I'm deeply remorseful." The officer made a report recommending 5 years of probation. He said he would send it to the sentencing judge. As soon as Jermaine walked out of the office, she went to a used car lot and selected a late model car. She paid for it with a phony check, backed by a stolen credit card. But the judge didn't know about this when he accepted the report a week later and put her on probation. Again, she was caught and brought back before the judge who had sentenced her. The district attorney said, "Jermaine's latest crime proves she didn't mean a word of what she told the probation officer. She did not really have remorse over her crime, and she did not truly accept responsibility. All she wanted was to get out of a jam as quickly as she could, by lying. Her sentence should be changed to include jail." Jermaine's attorney said, "The fact is, this young woman wasn't yet on probation when she bought the car, so she didn't violate the court's order. Moreover, that was a completely separate offense. It may be the basis for another charge, but it cannot be considered in this one. Jermaine should remain free on probation." Should Jermaine go to jail? We'll find out after this.
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0: Harry Chapin as we start 11 great songs in a row, commercial free. 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
1: LIE eastbound, over half an hour off the Cross Island Parkway through exit 40. Northern State Parkway eastbound, a little bit better off the Grand Central Parkway changeover. Southern State Parkway eastbound, the crawl starts about exit 14, follows you all the way through Wanta Parkway.
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1: LIE eastbound, over half an hour off the Cross Island Parkway through exit 40. Northern State Parkway eastbound, a little bit.

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0: WHLI Long Island traffic.
1: LIE eastbound accident, exit 40 over in the shoulder. On the LIE, plan on at least a half an hour from the Cross Island Parkway through exit 39. On the Southern State Parkway, eastbound Corralling, Belt Parkway all the way through Seaford Oyster Bay Expressway. Maybe a break or two along the way, but they are few and far between. On the Northern State, eastbound side, heavy congestion off the Grand Central Parkway, changeover, and follows you to the LIE connector. Then you're bunched up again going through Westbury.
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2: 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I'm Dr. Keith Solomon, D.C. from the Long Island Disc Decompression Center. 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These two state-of-the-art decompression machines pull the disc back into position by creating a negative pressure within the disc. This, in turn, forces nutrients into the disc and gives the spine the space it needs so that there is less irritation on the spinal nerves, which is causing the pain. VAX-D is so successful, it's been seen on ABC, CBS, and NBC News. I've treated thousands of patients with this revolutionary new technology and have been featured in Newsday many times. 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
1: Now, WHLI Long Island traffic.
16: LIE eastbound accident exit 40 over in the shoulder on the LIE. Plan on at least a half an hour from the Cross Island Parkway through exit 39. On the Southern State Parkway eastbound, Co-Rawling Belt Parkway all the way through Seaford Oyster Bay Expressway. Maybe a break or two along the way, but they are few and far between. On the Northern State eastbound side, heavy congestion off the Grand Central Parkway changeover and follows you to the LIE connector. Then you're bunched up again going through Westbury.
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0: WHLI Long Island traffic.
1: LIE East over a half an hour, Cross Island Parkway through exit 40, Northern State Parkway eastbound, jam into all the Grand Central Parkway changeover through the LIE connector and through Westbury. The Southern State Parkway eastbound, Corolling exit 14 through Stephen Oyster Bay Expressway, and westbound you have delays going back to Peninsula Boulevard.
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1: LIE East over a half an hour, Cross Island Parkway through exit 40, Northern State Parkway eastbound, jam into all the Grand Central Parkway changeover through the LIE connector and through Westbury. The Southern State Parkway eastbound, Corolling exit 14 through Stephen Oyster Bay Expressway, and westbound you have delays going back to Peninsula Boulevard.
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3: 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This in turn forces nutrients into the disc and gives the spine the space it needs so that there is less irritation on the spinal nerves, which is causing the pain. VAXD is so successful, it's been seen on ABC, CBS, and NBC News. 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

0: WHLI Long Island traffic.
1: LIE eastbound over a half an hour from Cross Island Parkway going into Route 106. And on the westbound side, you got volume delays starting at exit 39 going back to the Cross Island Parkway. Northern State Parkway, east and westbound, jamming at the Grand Central Parkway, changeover, and eastbound, the congestion follows you through exit 30 and into Westbury. On the Southern Parkway, eastbound side, heavy congestion delays from exit 15 going through Seaford Oyster Bay Expressway.
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22: LIE eastbound over a half an hour from Cross Island Parkway going into Route 106. And on the westbound side, you got volume delays starting at exit 39 going back to the Cross Island Parkway. Northern State Parkway, east and westbound, jamming at the Grand Central Parkway, changeover, and eastbound. The congestion follows you through exit 30 and into Westbury. On the Southern Parkway, eastbound side, heavy congestion delays from exit 15 going through Seaford Oyster Bay Expressway.
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1: LIE eastbound side, over half an hour from the Cross Island Parkway going through exit 40. Northern State Parkway overall is only slightly better. On the Southern Parkway eastbound side, plan on 40 minutes from exit 15 through Seaford Oyster Bay Expressway. Both Meadowbrook and Wanta Parkway southbound volume delays going into Hempstead Turnpike.
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1: LIE eastbound side, over half an hour from the Cross Island Parkway going through exit 40. Northern State Parkway overall is only slightly better. On the Southern Parkway eastbound side, plan on 40 minutes from exit 15 through Seaford Oyster Bay Expressway. Both Meadowbrook and Wanta Parkway southbound volume delays going into Hempstead Turnpike.
0: WHLI.

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1: LIE westbound, volume delays, exit 39 to the Cross Island Parkway. Eastbound plan on a half an hour coming off the Cross Island, going out to exit 40. On the northern state, east and westbound jamming at the Grand Central Parkway. Changeover, both Meadowbrook and Wanta Parkway southbound. Plenty of company going down to Hempstead Turnpike. On the southern state, east and westbound delays at Peninsula Boulevard. And eastbound, the congestion coming off of Meadowbrook Parkway follows you out to Seaford Oyster Bay Expressway.
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0: Now, WHLI Long Island traffic.
11: LIE westbound, volume delays, exit 39 to the Cross Island Parkway. Eastbound plan on a half an hour coming off the Cross Island, going out to exit 40. On the northern state, east and westbound jamming at the Grand Central Parkway. Changeover, both Meadowbrook and Wanta Parkway southbound. Plenty of company going down to Hempstead Turnpike. On the southern state, east and westbound delays at Peninsula Boulevard. And eastbound, the congestion coming off of Meadowbrook Parkway follows you out to Seaford Oyster Bay Expressway.
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